It is pretty crazy, awesome, cool to think about how the creator of the universe cares about you and knows every detail of your life, every hair on your head, because you are loved so much. 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

0: No judgment, just some questions. Air One, I am Mary. The love y'all have for those four-legged furry little friends. Maybe think back to that dog or cat that holds so many memories from your childhood, or now you are going to the ends of the earth to keep the pooch or sassy cat happy. It is crazy as I'm reading through these texts what some of y'all do. The accommodations, the quirks, the requirements these pets show up with, and you give into it. And I'll be honest, now that I have a puppy, I kind of get it. You can text in 79008. Somebody said, my cat Fuzz, gone now, but he had his own place at the dinner table. He'd sit in his chair, wait for us to finish. Then I'd put the plates on the floor so he could lick them off. When he'd get excited and put his paws on the table, I'd say, good boys, don't put their hands on there. And he would put them back down. I'm thinking, those aren't the dishes that are used when you have people over, right? Ooh, I feel like we're entering into a whole new arena for another day. And for now, I'm going to go grab a paper plate to eat on.
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8: Warning, warning, if you are allergic to awesomeness, the following could send you to urgent care. 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Revelation 4:11. You created all things, and they exist because you created what you pleased. God creates sunsets and waterfalls and puppies, and also the person who invented unskippable ads on YouTube. Boo. 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My name is CJ. This has been your verse of the day on Air One. Worship now.

I just love that this sums up so many people's brains this time of year. Everyone, I am Mary. It just says laundry piled high, dishes in the sink. That isn't May, but did you see my garden? It's just, hey, you do you, whatever makes you happy, and that is okay.

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I was so relieved the other day when someone reminded me Jesus went off by himself too and had to rest and pray and just breathe. You're allowed to not be running around, exhausting yourself, draining yourself. Gotta, no, you can just be. 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
1: 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I hate brushing my teeth at night because that signifies you can't have any more food. And I'm just not ready for that kind of commitment.

0: Time is a thief, according to Jennifer. And I think a lot of us agree. Air One, I am Mary. When you have a moment to actually slow down and see those parts of life where maybe you wanted a chapter to be on pause forever, but then life kept moving and a little too fast. I think especially when you're watching those young people grow up, if you're a teacher, an aunt and uncle, a parent like me and Jennifer, the kids just boop. It's like they need you and then they don't. You can chime in 79008. Jennifer had posted, I just dropped Eva off at preschool last fall. And now I'm planning her high school graduation party. She said, apparently I blinked. All the crying and heart emojis. And it's just, that is the roller coaster that is being in their lives. Excitement, tears of joy, also with a tinge of sadness at times. They're supposed to grow up and spread their wings, you wise folks tell me. But it can hurt in the midst of it. But as we know, woo, as God covers and cares about and is engaged in every nook and cranny of our lives, He will bring comfort exactly when we need it. Let the tears flow. He will hold your hand.
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6: 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This is Nate from Elevation Rhythm, and this is the heart behind our song, Washed. The Bible says that we were once far off, but because of the blood of Jesus, we are now near. And so this song is a massive celebration of what Jesus did on the cross and the fact that He did not stay there, but He rose with victory, and now we get to live life with Him. 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
2: 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God's not just a bigger version of your earthly father. He's everything you've ever wanted your dad to be, and more. 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Even if your dad is a really wonderful father, you still don't want him to be your God, and you don't want God to be exactly like him. 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
5: Warning, warning, if you are allergic to awesomeness, the following could send you to urgent care. 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Boo. 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My name is CJ. This has been your verse of the day on Air One. Worship now.

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It is amazing how you just scroll by one simple post on social media. You can feel so seen and known. Melissa gets it. Erwin, I'm Mary. She said 14 muscles are activated when you pour a cup of coffee. She said, fitness is my passion. Count me in.

0: They had good intentions. I know the sting is still there, but go back to, they have a good heart. Air One, I marry. When that person said the line, maybe it was a child who just lacks a filter or an adult who wasn't thinking. We've all been there. Text in, bring it, 79008. I'm not even sharing their name. They just said someone walked up to them at the park and said, "You're glowing. When are you due?" Meaning, when are you having the baby? Because sometimes women just have that special look about them. She said, "Meanwhile, my 6-month-old was in the stroller." Thankfully, she put the laughing emoji, which makes it less awkward. And hopefully at some point you can laugh about moments like that. My friend, after I had my son, he was only a couple months old. Her 9-year-old said, "When are you having the baby?" My friend's face, let's just say I still remind her of that. Just to torment her. Because that's what friends are for.
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6: Warning, warning, if you are allergic to awesomeness, the following could send you to urgent care. 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Revelation 4:11. You created all things, and they exist because you created what you pleased. God creates sunsets and waterfalls and puppies, and also the person who invented unskippable ads on YouTube. Boo. 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My name is CJ. This has been your verse of the day on Air One. Worship now.

0: always the right song at the right moment that y'all are playing when I'm listening. 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
4: What's up, Air One fam? Phil Wickham here. I've got a song out called It Really Is Amazing Grace. I'm just taking that beautiful hymn that we all know and love, Amazing Grace, added a new chorus and a new bridge to it, written by a slave trader. And in the middle of a storm, he cried out to God, saying, God, if you help me, I give my life to you. And he went on to becoming a pastor and a minister. 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
1: Worship at home. 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
1: Can you even handle that collaboration, Brandon Lake? Nick Jonas, the author on Your Air One. It is always up to you when it comes to the songs you hear, because we value what you have to say. You pick them. 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

0: zero guilt. It's just healthy perspective. Have you prayed about it as much as you've talked about it? I heard our newest Air One DJ Lacey say that one day, and it has stuck with me forever. Game changer.
1: You

0: may have sounded like, get out of my room. I'm not touching you. You're so annoying. But it means love. Air One, I am Mary. If you grew up with a sibling, or maybe you're watching your kids now, it is a unique dynamic and relationship unlike anything else. And especially as you become adults, there's still a tinge of that childlike behavior that shows up. By the way, something comes to mind, text in 79008. Lynn had posted, headed on vacation with my sister. And funny story, on the plane, I almost got upgraded to first class, but there was only one seat. She said, and listen, I had a decision to make. Sweating emoji. But don't worry, I did the right thing. I stayed back with my baby sister. That is the bonus of becoming an adult. We mature just a little bit. There's still those moments of, do I give them what they deserve or show mercy?
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0: I just love Air One. 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Air One means everything to us. 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
2: I want to take a minute to remind you of who you are. We live in a culture obsessed with identity. We are constantly trying to ask ourselves the question, who am I? Maybe you're sitting there thinking, I have no clue who I am. Or worse, maybe you've been searching in all the wrong places.

0: places. A lot of us identify with things like looks, grades, social status, so many different things we could identify ourselves with. And while those aren't necessarily bad things, they can't give us the identity and the purpose we truly need. In Matthew 16, the moment Peter declared, "You are the Messiah, the Son of the living God," Jesus responded by revealing who Peter was as well, not based on the world, but based on what God said about him. Here's the truth. The world will try to tell you who you are, but that will never give you the fullness or purpose that you're looking for. When God is on the throne of your life, He will shape who you are. When you know who He is, you'll know who you are. The enemy's gonna try to confuse you, but when you know your identity in Christ, the enemy has no power over you.
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2: Warning, warning, if you are allergic to awesomeness, the following could send you to urgent care. 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Boo. 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My name is CJ. This has been your verse of the day on Air One. Worship now.

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I know it can be scary and vulnerable, the whole bathing suit thing, but guess what? We're adults and we can do hard things, and you can do a cannonball like I did at the beach a few days ago. I just don't care anymore. Took a moment to get there, but I just want to tell you and remind you, like Grandma told me, life is short. Just do the thing and get the ice cream afterwards too. Chris Tomlin on Air One.

0: telling us like it is, and I wouldn't have it any other way. You're one. I am very. Lauren on the afternoon show with CJ was talking recently about just the constant worry about what other people think. You know, that can leave you paralyzed with expectations and what we think's expected of us and the world saying, do more, rise to the top, bigger house, more money, where's the vacation? You know, those kind of things you see as you scroll. But Connie said, I finally hit the I don't care what others think stage when I hit 70. Okay, I'm in my mid-40s and I would prefer to have that experience now because I worry a little too much. But knowing that it's somewhere in the future, that we can get there to that place of going to the grocery store, no makeup, you don't do your hair, I don't know, maybe not even brushing your teeth. Is that going too far? But just the freedom to be who you are. Hashtag life goals.
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3: 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Phil Wickham here. I've got a song out called It Really Is Amazing Grace. I'm just taking that beautiful hymn that we all know and love, Amazing Grace, added a new chorus and a new bridge to it, written by a slave trader. And in the middle of a storm, he cried out to God, saying, God, if you help me, I give my life to you. And he went on to becoming a pastor and a minister. We all are in need of God's grace, and that's why I think this song's connected with so many people over the years.
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0: 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It's Jesus Christ, and he will be given a name that is above every other name, that at the name of Jesus, every knee will bow and every tongue confess that he is Lord.
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6: There is nothing wrong with you. 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I'm Mary. That's your verse of the day on Air One. Worship now.

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2: 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No matter what comes our way, we have a reason to praise. I wrote that song based on that, and it's been so inspiring to me and such a great reminder to just praise God in the midst of anything, knowing He turns it to good.
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6: 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They throw balls in buckets or bottles to try to break them, all in an effort to try to win a prize. 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And at the end of the day, you might walk away with a giant gorilla that you paid, you know, $132 for trying to win. And I think so many religions work this way. It's you doing all these things, jumping through all these hoops for a chance to get to God. 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We're not working our way up to Him. 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
7: 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I'm Mary. 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
5: I've got a question for you. What are you seeking? In the Bible, when Jesus called his disciples, they didn't waste any time. They dropped everything and followed him. Why? Because they knew exactly what they were looking for. And here's the thing. We do this every day without even realizing it. We follow people on social media and slowly we start to look like who we follow. But it's not just about trends or what's cool right now. The deeper question is, what values, beliefs, and priorities are you letting shape your life? In John 1, when the disciples met Jesus, they asked him, "Where are you staying?" And immediately chose to follow him. Here's the challenge for us. Are we intentional about what we're seeking? In relationships, in our careers, in our faith, what are you chasing after? Matthew 6:33 says this, "Seek first the kingdom of God and everything else will follow." 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
3: 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The Lord is with me.
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2: How's today going? 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Is it just another day? 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And today, He's full of compassion. He's faithful. He will not leave you or forsake you. Today is the day. Jesus is risen and He's reigning with all authority, power, glory, and honor. And that means that today, you're not alone. You're not forgotten and you are not helpless. Today is the day of salvation.
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0: today to praise. It's not dependent on circumstances. Giving God praise, saying hallelujah. I came to
1: 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Elevation Worship. Hallelujah.
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3: 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Air One brightens my day, and it reminds me to pray every day. 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
1: Hey, this is Seth Schleter, and this is the story behind the song for Valley of Worship. 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The song came from choosing to trust that God was still in the midst of everything, that we don't always get answers, but we always get his presence, and that he's with us in the valleys, and so you can still choose to worship him there.
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0: love. I've listened to Erin through some of the hardest seasons of my life, and it's just been able to get me through. 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
1: 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It hit me right in the heart. Since then, I've been feeling so much better. I feel like I am home again.
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4: The first thing God unlocks in our hearts is vision for people. 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
1: There is nothing wrong with you. 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Our default is to lean on ourselves or trusting that others can help us operate through life. But the ultimate long-lasting safety net, Jeremiah 17, verse 7, but blessed are those who trust in the Lord and have made the Lord their hope and confidence. I'm Mary. That's your verse of the day on Air One. Worship now.

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0: Air One, happy Sunday. We're Dan and Michelle.
1: Look at you kicking off the day with worship, making good choices already. Here's King's Porch, Faithful Still on Air One.

0: So be it. Sunday morning, we got worship for you. It's also Michelle and my anniversary today.
1: Yes, wedding anniversary.
0: Yeah. So we almost, I mean, what else would we rather do on our anniversary? Be on the air with you guys.
1: That's right. Worshiping through it.
0: Yes. And steak later.
1: Yes.

0: We're Dan and Michelle.
1: We've been talking about those God hug moments when you've been praying and something happens and you just feel seen and loved by God. Hey, Ruby.
2: So where I park, I work in the med center, and it's just parking is always an issue. And so today I was headed in for parking, and I was like, God, just help me find a great parking spot. So as I'm getting to the parking garage, it's a line of people, right?
1: Yeah.
2: So I'm still trusting him. He's going to put me wherever I need to be safely. I go in, and someone is pulling out of a parking spot right as I'm just going to pass them by. Like, I need to let them out.
1: Yeah.
2: And so that parking spot was for me. It was hundreds of people waiting on a parking spot, and God opened up this one spot just for me. And I know that this doesn't sound like it's a big deal for the people, but it's a huge deal for me. So as I parked, I was like, oh, my God. I just start praising him and just, like, giving him glory for just, I know a lot of people might say it's a small thing, but it's just that God hug. It's just that one time when he's like, I know exactly what you need when you need it, and I'm just thankful for him.
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11: There is nothing wrong with you. It is a common human behavior. Our default is to lean on ourselves or trusting that others can help us operate through life. But the ultimate long-lasting safety net, Jeremiah 17, verse 7, but blessed are those who trust in the Lord and have made the Lord their hope and confidence. I'm Mary. That's your verse of the day on Air One. Worship now.

0: Yes, he is. Air One, Worship Now. We're Dan and Michelle.
1: We've got nonstop worship for your Sunday. Here's Elevation Rhythm, Sing of Your Love.

0: I just love Air One. It has saved my life. Not too hot anymore, I gotta praise him. Air One means everything to us. Even my 3-year-old is singing along in the background, and it's just awesome to hear her worship.
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1: If you've ever read or studied where Jesus starts to talk about the Ten Commandments, and he says, you've heard it said that you shouldn't basically sleep with your neighbor, I would say if you even look on your neighbor's wife, then you have committed adultery. He sets this whole new bar in the Sermon on the Mount of, oh gosh, it's not just that you don't sleep with your neighbor's wife. It's that you don't even think about your neighbor's wife. It's not just that you don't commit murder. It's that you don't even think about murdering someone else. That's the new standard he sets. And why would he do that? That feels mean. That also feels impossible. And that's the point. It is impossible. We are supposed to understand theologically that it is impossible for us to get to God. God had to get to us. That apart from God, we cannot save ourselves. He had to do it.
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Everyone, so glad you're here. Starting off your day with worship means a lot, right? It's not just for Sundays anymore. That's why we do it every single day of the week. It's Brandon Lake now. Gratitude.

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0: Worship at home, the office, the car.
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0: Air One. Hey, we're Dan and Michelle.
1: We're so glad to be worshiping with you. Maybe this is just the song you need. Here's Jesus Culture. Your love never fails.

0: Square One. Hey, glad you're here. We're Dan and Michelle.
1: We want you to know that if you need prayer, we are here to pray for you as a radio ministry. 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
1: This is going to make you feel a lot better about the world we live in. Because there's a lot of noise.
0: Oh my goodness, it's filled with it.
1: Yeah, you scroll any social media platform, I mean the comment section, you turn on the news, and it can make you wonder, like, is anyone good anymore?
0: Just wake up and say, I disagree, I don't know what, but I'm very upset.
1: Yep. But then something small reminds you that there are still good people in this world, right? Here at Air One, we get thousands of prayer requests, which as a radio ministry, we gather three times a day to pray over those requests multiple times.
0: Right.
1: And earlier this morning, I was doing that. I went into the Air One app, which you can do if you want to submit a prayer request and also pray for other listeners, people you may never meet. And I just prayed over this request that came in from a nurse who lives and listens in Pennsylvania. And she was requesting prayer for one of her patients.
0: Wow.
1: Isn't that just incredible? Not a family member, not a loved one, not someone she knows, a patient who was struggling. And she was like, I'm praying for this person and I'm going to turn to the prayer community at Air One and invite others to be praying for my patient because she needs it.
0: Love
1: things
0: that
1: are
0: heart.
1: Critical right now. Isn't that incredible? Caring for others, yes, as a nurse, but also caring enough to bring it before God, right? Yeah. The God we serve,
0: the
1: God
0: true healer.
1: Of the impossible, right? Yes.
0: Yeah.
1: Oh, Jesus said that the world would know his followers by their love. And sometimes that looks like a nurse saying, I'm praying for my patients.
0: Yep.
1: And I'd like you to join me.
0: Absolutely.
1: So if the noise of this world has you discouraged today, remember this. Kindness is still alive. Compassion is still showing up. And God is still working through people who...
2: 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I could feel the love, not just the songs.
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2: I want to talk to you for a minute about the pressure of being defined by your past. Have you ever felt stuck in your past, defined by something you did or someone you used to be? I used to get all the time, "Are you that duck girl?" And it drove me crazy. I was trying to start something new, like ministry and speaking, but it felt like I was trapped in this old identity. It's tough whenever you want to step forward, but our past keeps pulling us back, especially with social media where our mistakes never seem to disappear. But here's the good news. Just because life happens doesn't mean that we have to stay stuck. Jesus offers us a way forward. In Romans 6, Paul actually says that when we are baptized in Christ, we are buried with him and we are raised to walk in the newness of life. The old is gone and we are made new. We don't have to let our past define us, friends. God can change our story. So if you're feeling weighed down by who you used to be, you are not stuck. You are free to become who he's called you to be. I hope that you take on that truth today that you are made new in Christ.
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3: 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I'm Mary. 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

0: get us going. Air One, Worship Now. We're Dan and Michelle.
1: Whatever you got going on today, we're glad you're here carving out some time to spend in worship. Get your heart and mind right every single day of the week. Here's United.

0: Hey, can you guys stop for just a moment to hear us say this? It's going to be okay.
1: Air One, we're Dan and Michelle.
0: Whatever you're going through, it's going to be okay. Big things, small things, everything in between. Big things you remember, you know, and you're going to remember years from now. Mm-hmm. But most of us, whatever it is, you're busy with very small to medium things that you won't even remember tomorrow.
1: True.
0: Just happens. I was just on the site that's like this, it's a collection of all these tweets and stuff, people posting about adulting. Most of it's funny and, it's relatable, but I'm like, some of it to me was sad because we're all just so busy. We're just so busy as adults. They don't warn you when you're a kid. You're going to be super busy as an adult.
1: Which is so crazy because like there's so many things that make life more convenient and speed things up and make them faster. But I also think that's maybe what makes us busier.
0: Absolutely. Person wrote, nobody warns you that adulting is mostly pretending that you have everything together while secretly Googling how to do basic things at 2 a.m. See, it's true and it's meant to be funny, but it's also, to me, very indicative of our society.
1: Yeah.
0: Right? We created our busy lives. We did that. We really did. We create them because everyone's busy. We want to be just as successful as them, or at least appear that we are. So we're just as busy as them. We're so busy, a lot of us. We're working really hard at our jobs right now to earn our vacation. To do what? Rest. You want to take time off? You want to be less busy and you want to rest. So you're working really hard so you can do just that. So we encourage you to rest even now. Just take a few seconds and just be with him. Rest and refresh. Doesn't take a week's vacation. Could take a few minutes right now.
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5: 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The Bible says that we were once far off, but because of the blood of Jesus, we are now near. And so this song is a massive celebration of what Jesus did on the cross and the fact that he did not stay there, but he rose with victory, and now we get to live life with him. 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
5: Jeremiah 29 verse 11 says, I know the plans I have for you, plans to prosper and not to harm you. 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Growth brings growing pains. 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Teach a teenager about responsibility, it will create some scary moments. What we instinctively want to protect, we often need to release if we want to see growth. Maybe the very thing you are avoiding is the very thing God is waiting to use for your expanding. The irritation is going to lead to your increase. The lessons we would rather not endure are often part of the qualifying lap for the race we are built to run. So instead of avoiding the change, choose to have a whatever it takes attitude. Don't avoid now what you may have to revisit later. 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

Air One. We're Dan and Michelle. Hey, by the way, we do a new segment on the show called Real Talk with Pastor Val, where Pastor Val, one of our pastors on staff, answers real questions from you guys that have been texting in. 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

0: everyone. 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
1: We've been talking about those God hug moments when you've been praying and something happens and you just feel seen and loved by God. Hey, Ruby.
2: So where I park, I work in the med center, and it's just parking is always an issue. And so today I was headed in for parking, and I was like, God, just help me find a great parking spot. So as I'm getting to the parking garage, it's a line of people, right?
1: Yeah.
2: So I'm still trusting him. He's going to put me wherever I need to be safely. I go in, and someone is pulling out of a parking spot right as I'm just going to pass them by. Like, I need to let them out.
1: Yeah.
2: And so that parking spot was for me. It was hundreds of people waiting on a parking spot, and God opened up this one spot just for me. And I know that this doesn't sound like it's a big deal for the people, but it's a huge deal for me. So as I parked, I was like, oh, my God. I just start praising him and just, like, giving him glory for just, I know a lot of people might say it's a small thing, but it's just that God hug. It's just that one time when he's like, I know exactly what you need when you need it, and I'm just thankful for him.
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6: 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And in the middle of a storm, he cried out to God, saying, God, if you help me, I give my life to you. 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
3: There is nothing wrong with you. It is a common human behavior. Our default is to lean on ourselves or trusting that others can help us operate through life. But the ultimate long-lasting safety net, Jeremiah 17, verse 7, but blessed are those who trust in the Lord and have made the Lord their hope and confidence. I'm Mary. That's your verse of the day on Air One. Worship now.

0: just that good. Air One. Hey, we're Dan and Michelle. We're out of here.
1: Yeah, we are.
0: Have yourself an awesome day. We're going to go celebrate our wedding anniversary today.
1: Yes, we are. What are we doing today?
0: I don't know.
1: Have you planned it out?
0: I thought you had something planned.
1: I thought you had something planned.
0: And if you're wondering how many years, that's how many years. Right?
1: Yep.
0: She says, yep.

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4: 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The Lord is with me.
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7: What's up, Air One fam? Phil Wickham here. I've got a song out called It Really Is Amazing Grace. I'm just taking that beautiful hymn that we all know and love, Amazing Grace, added a new chorus and a new bridge to it, written by a slave trader. And in the middle of a storm, he cried out to God, saying, God, if you help me, I give my life to you. And he went on to becoming a pastor and a minister. We all are in need of God's grace, and that's why I think this song's connected with so many people over the years.
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0: 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Like Psalm 96:12 says, "Let the fields be jubilant and everything in them. 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
3: 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I'm Mary. 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
6: 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It is a common human behavior. Our default is to lean on ourselves or trusting that others can help us operate through life. But the ultimate long-lasting safety net, Jeremiah 17, verse 7, but blessed are those who trust in the Lord and have made the Lord their hope and confidence. I'm Mary. That's your verse of the day on Air One. Worship now.

This has been a test of the emergency alert system designed to keep you informed of national, state, and local emergencies. 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

0: I just love Air One. It has saved my life. Air One means everything to us. Even my three-year-old is singing along in the background, and it's just awesome to hear her worship.
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0: truth. Pilate was swayed by the crowd by choosing Barabbas over Jesus simply because it was just the easier thing to do. Today, the world does the same thing, choosing comfort over truth. But God's truth doesn't just comfort, it transforms. So what's your foundation? Are you living by your truth? Are you living by the standard of the truth of Jesus? When we align ourselves to Him, we find a freedom that's deeper, more lasting, and more fulfilling than anything the world offers.
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0: listened to Erin through some of the hardest seasons of my life, and it's just been able to get me through. Let it be a
1: hallelujah. I turned on Erin. I heard this song so, so good. Yeah, you've been so, so, so, so, so, so good. It hit me right in the heart. Since then, I've been feeling so much better. I feel like I am home again.
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3: I bet so many of us can relate to Paul's words in Romans 7. Why do I do what I don't want to do? The good that I want to do, this I don't do, but the evil I don't want to do, this I keep on doing. I've heard it said well that sin is just doubting God. It's not trusting that His ways are better. So the reality is we actually do what we want to do, what our sin nature or flesh calls us to do. And if we operate, as Romans 8 tells us to, in dependence on the Spirit, surrender to the Spirit of God, doing everything that He wants me to do, being a woman or a man after God's own heart, that I will do everything the Lord asks me to do, for there is now no condemnation for those of us who are in Christ Jesus.
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4: 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Our default is to lean on ourselves or trusting that others can help us operate through life. But the ultimate long-lasting safety net, Jeremiah 17, verse 7, but blessed are those who trust in the Lord and have made the Lord their hope and confidence. I'm Mary. That's your verse of the day on Air One. 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
1: Worship at home. 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

So for whatever reason, our brain naturally and more easily remembers negative experiences more so than positive experiences, which explains why gratitude is so important. Being deliberate about being grateful. Here's Josh Baldwin. Thank you, Jesus, on Air One.

That was Passion. Just that good. It's Air One. And I love this reminder, this truth that God has the power and you have access to him through Jesus. Benjamin William Hastings, that's the power on Air One.

0: If you're like me, and there are times when you've actually doubted God's ability to manage your life better than you can, I want to share a little tidbit with you. That was Brooke Lidgertwood. What a beautiful name. It's Erewhon. I'm Monica. And imagine for a second a heart pumping at double a human's blood pressure. Okay, so that is everyday life for a giraffe. To push blood up a 2-meter neck, a giraffe's heart is actually packed with dense, heavy muscle, like a huge job. But what happens when the giraffe bends down for a drink? Now, here's where God is just blows me away. Without a built-in safety system, that massive rush of blood would actually cause a fatal brain hemorrhage. So instead, God's designed this complex web of spongy vessels. It's called the Wonder Net, which absorbs the sudden pressure, while one-way neck valves snap shut to trap the fluid. And then, when the giraffe lifts his head back up, those valves release, preventing a sudden blackout. Isn't that amazing? It's a flawless, high-speed balancing act of biological engineering. Like, only God could be so perfect.
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2: 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The song came from choosing to trust that God was still in the midst of everything, that we don't always get answers, but we always get His presence, and that He's with us in the valleys, and so you can still choose to worship Him there.
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5: Tim Keller once said that Satan doesn't leave fang marks in the flesh. He leaves lies in the heart. This is no doubt what is meant by the devil prowling about like a roaring lion seeking whom he may devour. Just as Jesus is the way, the truth, and the life, so Satan is a liar and the father of it, a murderer from the beginning. So what do we need to do to not fall prey to the lies he's seeking to leave in our hearts? First of all, we need awareness. You can't win a battle that you don't know you're in. Secondly, we need vigilance. The Bible says to be sober, to be vigilant, to be wide awake and aware of what's happening around us. And then third, and perhaps most important, we need to maintain our strong connection to Jesus. Because while we're no match for the devil is no match for Christ.
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again, that was Lost and Found. 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It's Erwin. I'm Monica. So tempting to give up 5 minutes before the miracle. God has a breakthrough. Maybe it's just around the corner. Maybe you've been praying and you're like, you know what? I don't see any change. 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I'm throwing in the towel. Don't do it. Hang on. Just keep praying. Here's Red Rocks Worship. Breakthrough. It's Erwin.

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If you have a situation that seems absolutely impossible, it is so okay to ask God to turn it around. First Church of the City on Air One.

I don't know about you, but you know when you're going through a really hard time and you're freaking out, it's so hard to remember that we can just stand still and let God be God. That we can rely on Him. He knows what He's doing. Here's Josh Baldwin, Stand in Your Love on Air One.

0: Wow, talk about a hero. Josiah Queen, Can't Steal My Joy. It's her one. I'm Monica. Can you imagine jumping off of public transportation and you see somebody who's in a serious crisis? That's exactly what a kid named Anthony, 20 years old, saw when a man had accidentally fallen on the electrified track. Anthony didn't waste any time. He jumped out of the CTA line, pulled the man off the electrified track, worried because, you know, he could transfer the electricity, gave the guy CPR, saved his life. And what a, oh my goodness, what a brave young man. And at the end, he obviously wasn't expecting this. Somebody gave him a gas card, knowing he didn't have any transportation, and ended up giving him a brand new car just to say thank you for his bravery. That is truly amazing.
1: It's always the right song at the right moment that y'all are playing when I'm listening. It's crazy. Yeah, you've been so, so, so, so, so, so good. It's an affirmation that we're doing something right and there's good that's coming out of listening to Air One.
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2: I want to share a powerful reminder from Matthew 25 about staying spiritually prepared. In Matthew 25, Jesus tells the story of 10 virgins who went out to meet the bridegroom. Five were wise and five were foolish. The five wise ones brought extra oil for their lamps, but the foolish ones did not. When the bridegroom was delayed, the foolish virgins' lamps ran out of oil and they weren't ready for him when he arrived. Here's the thing. The lamp alone isn't enough. It's the oil that keeps it burning. In the same way, we shouldn't just show up in life with the appearance of faith. We need the Holy Spirit to fill us up and keep our light shining. The wise virgins were prepared because they made sure that they had extra oil. It wasn't someone else's job to fill their lamps. It was their own responsibility to be ready. So friend, what about you? Are you making sure your lamp is filled with the oil of the Holy Spirit? Stay ready and keep your light burning brightly.
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4: 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I'm Mary. 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Worship now.

You know, if you've experienced it, you know what I'm talking about. 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Let it be a hallelujah. It's Air One. I'm Monica. 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I know how it feels. 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How good it is. How good.

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You know what's so good and wonderful and just precious about Jesus is that, yes, he is your Lord, he is your Savior, but that he is also your friend. Here's Kane on Air One.

If you have a child and they have ever lost their stuffy or their teddy bear, you know how tragic it is. You will do anything you can to find that little stuffed animal. Well, one major organization helped reunite a little teddy bear with its owner. I'll tell you more next on Air One. Right now, Cody Carnes, Run to the Father.

0: great I am.
1: If you have little ones, you know that it is not a good thing when one of your kids leaves behind their stuffed animal. That was Elevation Rhythm. I was, but God, it's Erwan. I'm Monica. Little Patrick, four-year-old little Patrick, left behind his stuffed animal, Bobby, in the airport lounge when his family was getting ready to go to the Virgin Islands for a week. And they realized once they were in the plane that they'd left behind this little stuffed animal. And they're like, this is not good. This is tragic. Asked the airlines, can we go back? And it was too late. So they had to go without Bobby. But what's amazing, and there's somebody very special behind the scenes at American Airlines that had just orchestrated this whole thing. But they sent the family pictures all week long of little Bobby, like in the cockpit, little Bobby having adventures around the airport. This stuffed animal had the best time. And when the family got back from their vacation, American Airlines was like, hey, here's your stuffed animal, big time reunion. And they even like put together gift packs of coloring books and crayons and all kinds of things for little Patrick and his twin brother. So incredibly sweet.
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7: There is nothing wrong with you. 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Our default is to lean on ourselves or trusting that others can help us operate through life. But the ultimate long-lasting safety net, Jeremiah 17, verse 7, but blessed are those who trust in the Lord and have made the Lord their hope and confidence. I'm Mary. That's your verse of the day on Air One. Worship now.

We would so love for you to become an Air One influencer and help us to choose the music that we play on Air One. That was Brandon Lake. This is A Move. I'm Monica, and it would be so easy. Like, it takes 5 minutes to kind of take the little survey, and you're making such a huge impact. If you're interested in becoming an Air One influencer, all you have to do is text the word vote to 38568, and we are going to hook you up with a link so you can sign up this afternoon. Here's Pat Barrett. Praise the Lord forever.

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I don't know if this is an unpopular opinion or not. That was John Reddick. Holding On, It's Air One. I'm Monica, and just between you and me, my high school reunion is coming up next month. I don't want to go. I don't know if that's bad. I don't know if I should be praying about it. I mean, I definitely will. But like right now, I just don't want to go. Not for any specific reason, except for that I was a totally different person back in high school. I did not have Jesus. I did not know him at all. I had no relationship with God. And things have changed dramatically since then. So I don't know. I'm going to keep praying about it. I know maybe you're into high school reunions. I just don't know at this point. Here's Phil Wickham. Battle Belongs on Air One.

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1: Ship at home. 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
0: Yeah, she could keep going, but let's cut to the chase. 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

God is definitely a provider. He'll provide when you need rent money. He'll provide when you need advice that's good and wise from a doctor. He'll provide. And he uses all kinds of ways and means to do that. Here's Brooke Ligertwood, Honey in the Rock, on your one.

You know, even when things look super bleak, you're like, I don't even know how this is going to work out. Like, it just doesn't make sense on paper. It's okay. Because God sees the whole blueprint, the whole plan. Here's Church of the City. You keep hope alive on Air One.

0: This is so incredibly handy, especially when you are busy. That was passion. The Lord will provide. It's Erwin. I'm Monica. And, you know, maybe you're like running out the door to do errands and all the things, and you just didn't have time to sit down with your Bible, with your coffee, and just like focus in on the word. The Erwin video verse of the day devotionals are your go-to. 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
3: 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The Bible says that we were once far off, but because of the blood of Jesus, we are now near. And so this song is a massive celebration of what Jesus did on the cross and the fact that he did not stay there, but he rose with victory, and now we get to live life with him. 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
5: 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Did you catch the dual emphasis in that verse? 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You didn't make yourself. You didn't happen randomly or by some cosmic accident. Since God made you, you're incredibly important, valuable, and prized. And second, you were made for God. That's your central purpose on planet Earth now and into forever. When God made you, He didn't just plunk you down on a rock in space and wave goodbye, never to have anything to do with you again. The reason He made you was so that you could connect with Him in a vital relationship.
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0: I've listened to Erin through some of the hardest seasons of my life, and it's just been able to get me through. Let it be a
1: hallelujah. I turned on Erin. I heard this song so, so good. Yeah, you've been so, so, so, so, so, so good. It hit me right in the heart. Since then, I've been feeling so much better. I feel like I am home again.
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4: 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This is Chris Brown from Elevation Worship, and here is the heart behind our song. 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I woke up today to praise. It's not dependent on circumstances. Giving God praise, saying hallelujah.
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6: There is nothing wrong with you. 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I'm Mary. That's your verse of the day on Air One. Worship now. Lord.

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